0: know that these sorts of things happen, because if the young person is caught in the commission of the offense, the penalties are far less severe, if the penalties exist at all. So there is an effort being made to make the connection to the entity that did the hiring and hold them to account for the offense. This is the Mike Farwell Show on 570 News Radio and Rogers TV.
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0: is Westwood One Sports Night. Here's Josh Graham.
1: Let's get to the U.S. Open. Despite being the overwhelming favorite this week, it's not going to be Scottie Scheffler's week. Not at Shinnecock Hills, and you, frankly, shouldn't be all this surprised by this. The U.S. Open has been, by far, Scottie's worst major tournament. By far. In his 28 prior championship starts, Scottie has finished outside the top 25 just five times. First off, that's crazy. That's why he is the number one player in the world right now. 28 championship starts outside the top 25 just five times in your career. Crazy. But four of those five outside

0: Graham.
1: Missed opportunity not playing 40-0 with Bob Ryan. Every year, Bob Ryan and I would hang out in the summer, and it's a dinner, the National Sports Media Association's awards weekend, and we would have a trivia night, and whoever was on Bob Ryan's team would win every year. Case in point example, we're at the Final Four in New Orleans 4 years ago, and I'm doing some research for a show. And D-Day, I pulled a stat

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1: We have bets to hand out. Believe it or not, staying away from USA Australia. Not going there since we don't know Christian Pulisic's status for the game. And betting against the Americans, well, un-American. Not going to do that. By the way, had to go back and look at some of the chances, some of the odds. Shout out to those who have tweeted us, who have called Oliver and saying, to the suggestion there's never been an underdog that's won the World Cup, France was the 18th ranked team in the world when they won the World Cup in 1998. So, even though what we've seen from the French has been dominant.

0: Cubs this afternoon at 2:20 on Sportsnet. The Kitchener Panthers also with their second in 2 days after roughing up the Red Sox 23-14 at home yesterday. They're getting ready for London on the road tonight. That's at 7 o'clock. Leafs GM John Chyka could have something up his sleeve before the weekend. Overnight reports say Toronto's very close to a sign-and-trade for Tampa defenseman Darren Radish. Can't forget the Leafs hold the number one pick in the draft this year. That's coming up next week. And development camp starts today for the Kitchener Rangers. The first Team Blue versus Team White game is tomorrow morning, the second tomorrow night. From the Sports Center, I'm Brijesh Dave.
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10: Well, Russia says it was hit by one of the largest drone attacks of the year. Moscow says hundreds of drones were launched at the city, and Ukraine calls it a tit-for-tat response to the massive strikes it has endured. CNN's Sebastian Shukla reports.
11: One of the questions is, do the Russians have enough air defense systems to be able to defend themselves and their people? And now the other question also turns to whether President Putin reacts and what his retaliation will be. But I want you to also take a listen to what the Ukrainian president had to say about the attacks yesterday and what he's calling for from the Europeans.
12: We have the tools and they are strong enough to put Russia on path where diplomacy becomes the only choice. We all see that Putin is now relying on one lasting thing, constant missile attacks.
11: The Europeans are having a meeting today, a summit in Brussels, where the heads of state are coming together, and Ukraine is going to be one of the major topics.
10: There are reports that a number of political hardliners in Moscow are urging the Kremlin to consider a nuclear response. 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Thank you for joining us on your Friday. Still to come in 60 seconds time, we'll have a look at that morning drive. Traffic and weather together with 570's Luke Schultz. 570 News time approaching 620.
13: Waterloo Regional Police are investigating a robbery in Cambridge after an older adult was accosted by a group of suspects armed with a weapon. On June 7th at approximately 12:45 p.m., it was reported that a 78-year-old male was approached in the Preston Parkway area by three teenage males, one of whom brandished a weapon. The suspects are described as white males, approximately 16 to 18 years old, all wearing t-shirts.
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10: 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Good morning, Luke.
18: Good morning. This update is brought to you by Gemini Motors. We're looking to the 401 to start. Eastbound traffic still clear through the sixes and Milton, but you are going to get some express lane delays heading through Mississauga. It's around the Mavis area. It looks like you may actually have a collision to deal with through there. Now we're seeing those delays popping up pretty quick. We'll let you know when we get some more information in terms of what lanes are impacted. But for now, expect those express lane delays through the area of Mavis. You continue eastward, and it's not long before hitting the usual slowdowns around Dixie Road, but it looks like those are mainly in the collector lanes of traffic right now. Westbound lanes of the 401 showing express lane delays approaching here, Ontario. And once you're clear of that, you're clear to Cambridge, on to Woodstock. Not a lot on the go for the area highways. Your in-town routes are collision-free, but a reminder, we will have a closure coming to the north end of Cambridge. It's going to be pretty substantial here due to some paving work. Hespeler Route to close from the Queen Street roundabout all the way over to Guelph Avenue. There's also not going to be any through traffic on Maple Grove or Fisher Mills heading through.

think everything. Those are the Doobie Brothers, a song from the album What Were Once Vices Are Now Habits, and that was a number one. In fact, the first number one for the Doobie Brothers back in 1974. Little song called Blackwater. My choice today, because I think I'm allowed to make a choice on All Request Friday, our water theme edition of All Request Friday. Just our way of letting the folks holding the levers of power in this community that we are paying attention. We know there is a water constraint issue. That's the mildest way to put the problem that we are facing, a water constraint issue. So water is our theme for this All Request Friday. I chose Blackwater by the Doobie Brothers. What song did you choose? Well, we will play those requests throughout the show, as we do every Friday, because it's an All Request Friday on the program. Yes, even on talk radio shows, we find ways to work in your requests because we play bits of music here and there through the show, and we want you to hear some of your favorites under the theme every Friday here on the program. Today's theme is water. Couple minutes past nine on this Friday morning, the 19th of June. How are you enjoying autumn so far? What in H-E double hockey sticks is going on with this ding-dang weather? Somebody ticked off Mother Nature. I think since last November of 2025 is when we caught the ire of Mother Nature. It was November the 9th that we got our first snowfall. I think the snow melted sometime in May. And here we are now going from winter to fall. I don't know what's going on. I was pretty happy last week when we had a nice string of sunny and warm days. And now I have my seat heaters on when I'm coming to work in the morning, because quite frankly, this weather sucks. I'm sorry for the vulgarity this early in the morning, but we can do better than this. I'm positive that we can. We were talking about that quite a bit last evening, the less than ideal weather, as we gathered at Orla Pastries and Provisions on Frederick Street, a Farewell for Hire event. And our thanks to our friends at Orla for hosting us and allowing us

0: used to be out facing East Avenue, mm-hmm. and those were the main doors, and the ticket windows were just inside those doors.
1: And yeah, and if once we get to the tours, there are little kind of captured moments throughout the building, black and white photos of real time and real events, like that old ticket window. So I hope people do get a chance to come through the venue and experience that that kind of walk of history.
0: Really looking forward to this unrolling over the months ahead leading up to that home opener for the Rangers on September the 18th. Anything else you want to make sure people are aware of as we launch this 75th anniversary celebration?
1: If there's a lot of pride and a lot of passion behind the staff team, so please enjoy what we've got in store for you and make sure to come out and visit us for the Midway, for the home openers, and for that open house.
0: All right. I've mentioned it from time to time. I should probably mention it more because I have the privilege of the hours that I keep around the hockey team and my work there to see this building at various times of the day, be it early on a weekend morning or very late at night slash early in the morning, 1 or 2 a.m., and there's always somebody there doing something. Let's not overlook the hard work that's gone into keeping this building as beautiful as it is. Allie, really looking forward to what's to come. And hey, here's the 75 more years at the Kitchener Memorial Auditorium.
1: Thanks very much for having me.
0: Thanks for being here today. Allie Sams, the manager at the Kitchener Memorial Auditorium. 75 years we are beginning the celebrations of that milestone anniversary for the beautiful building that means so much to so many in this community. We'll take a break. Come back with more of your guesses to our not $1 million question today. 40% of us have admitted to taking this from a hotel stay. What is this item that we have taken from our hotel stay? If you want to take a guess, phone lines are open to you on the Mike Farwell Show. 570 News Radio and Rogers TV.
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0: 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Well, news for drivers this morning. Fill up today if you can. We're getting the latest gas price update from Enpro International, predicting the price will rise 4 cents at midnight. It'll be back up above the $1.60 mark to about $1.62.9 a liter at most Waterloo Region stations. 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

We are going back, way back into the 1960s for this one. A request from Dave by a band called The Move. It's Walk Upon the Water on this All Request Friday, Water Edition. Our next guest who is in studio with me said, smoke on the water? I don't know. You'll have to keep listening to find out if Deep Purple does come up on this All Request Friday, Water Edition. And that's just

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0: I did was set up the upstream fund, $2 million. I proposed it. It's kind of got changed a little bit from what I intended, but nonetheless, the money is still there and going to good cause. It was an attempt at trying to start a fund. The hope was that it would stay, it would get increased at the same rate that the police budget gets increased every year. And I'm not anti-police, but and they're very, very necessary. But we could actually have fewer of them if we didn't have as much crime, and they would probably admit that too. But we just can't get there. But there's all kinds of case studies in Irwin's book, which, by the way, you might remember you had a panel on one evening at Bingham and Park, and I was on that panel, and you were the moderator, and it was on Irwin's book. I would encourage anybody who's interested in this a little bit more to get a copy of his book.
1: Yeah, I do have that copy, thanks to that evening, Less Law, More Order. I've read it as well, and it was excellent. Just goes to show how many conversations you and I have had over the years. Tom Galloway, Janice Jim is with us as well, and Julie Caulflesh on our Friday 4 Roundtable this morning. When we come back, it's the end of an era for Hockey Night in Canada. We'll get our panel's feelings on that next on the Mike Farwell Show. This is 570 News Radio and Rogers TV.
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0: you'll get the straight goods. If you have a question and I can answer it, I will answer it with honesty. I got to go. We're out of time for another day. Don't forget your Farwell for Hire 50-50 raffle tickets. The jackpot, almost $100,000. 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And please follow on Facebook, the Farwell for Hire page. We're all over the place this weekend. I would love to see you for some treats or some baseball or some escape room fun. Farwell for Hire on Facebook. My name is Mike Farwell. You are a force for good. Bye for now.
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1: The negotiator.
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25: It is 1 o'clock, generally cloudy, a few sunny breaks, 19 degrees. Good afternoon. I'm Paul McPhee with the 570 News Radio top story. It's another feel-good Friday for a lucky winner in the Farwell for Hire 50-50 campaign in support of Cystic Fibrosis Canada. An early bird prize has been handed out this hour to Robert Filitreault. Robert secured a Kitchener Rangers VIP experience and is also in the running for the grand prize draw. That's set for June 30th, and right now the take-home prize is $49,700. If it gets up to $60,000, Mike Farwell has promised to push his taste buds to the limit by taking part in a Hot Ones Hot Wing Challenge on his show. There's also a new early bird prize up for grabs starting today, which is $2,500 cash courtesy of TLC Pet Food. You can get your tickets now at cf5050.ca. 570 News Time 101. 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
0: Thanks, Paul. This update is brought

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Starting in town, traffic is moving up to speed across the region, and on our area highways, you can expect the same. Now on the 401, though, if you're moving eastbound, you will run into delays leaving Cambridge from Franklin Boulevard all the way up to Highway 6 South, then more minor delays around Guelph Line. On the westbound side, there are delays around Highway 25, then more minor slowdowns in between the sixes. If you spot traffic problems, call us hands-free at Star 401. More than tires.

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